It's Evan Burrison on Caribou Country with South Side of Sober. And hi, Becky here with you at 5:14. Coming up in a few more minutes, let's talk about our Father's Day contest going on and how you can qualify for it. Stick around for that cue to call after Tyler Hubbard's Park.

0: It's Cody Johnson on Caribou Country with the fall. And hi, how's life? Becky here with you, 520. So time of the day to talk about our Father's Day contest. That's right. It is Dad's Big Giveaway would be the official name for it. And it's the place where we're making just Father's Day that much more better by talking about giving away things, actually, like a barbecue from a Canadian Tire. That's a four burner barbecue and a whole bunch of other stuff too. We have actually had a bunch of the prizes from the businesses in Quesnel just sitting in my studio for a couple days now, and it's pretty cool. There's like a whole camo gear there with a whole bunch of adult beverages in it. So many gift cards, like for example, gift cards from Mr. Mike's Quesnel, that is $100 worth. There's a bunch of other ones in this too, like a $50 gift card from and swag package from Sunset Theater. There's even a one night stay from the Billy Barker Casino. That's about $120 value, just out of, if you're curious for that. Altogether, it's something close to $3,000 worth of gift cards, you know, just swag bags, cool things like that, adult beverages, you know, ammo cooler, things like barbecues. It's all kinds of fun. And there's a few different ways you could potentially be winning this for Father's Day. Win it for your father, your grandfather, win it for yourself. Doesn't matter. You can do it at mycaribounow.com under the win tab, or by just giving me a phone call at 250-992-5554, because this is your cue to call. The first person in is going to get their name in the draw.
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8: It's time for your 2020 weather. Well, the sun has officially broken through the clouds for one of the only times I've seen this afternoon, which, you know, feels like okay for 5 o'clock hour here. And hey, those clouds are going to be coming back a little bit later this evening as we go into our overnight low of about 7, potentially some rain carrying on into tomorrow for our daytime high of 24, but also calling for a bit of sun. So just proper mix of caribou weather. But for right now, it's 19 in Quesnel, Williams Lake in at 1800 Mile House, sitting at 16. Here is the Zach Brown Band up next with Homegrown.

0: Lindsay L on Caribou Country is right on time. And speaking of on time, I had people calling in for our Father's Day contest, and I've got winner number one, her caller number one, waiting patiently on the phone line. So let's go there. Caribou Country, are you calling for the Father's Day contest, maybe?
1: I am.
0: Fantastic. Well, officially, you're my first person in, so congrats. You're in the draw.
1: Awesome. Thank you.
0: You're welcome. Would you have plans as to, like, maybe who you'd give it to, keep it for yourself, invite people over with this barbecue and other stuff?
1: Probably my other half.
0: I think that's probably a good choice for Father's Day. Something you'd enjoy.
1: Definitely.
0: Awesome. Well, thank you so much for calling in, and best of luck with this contest.
1: Perfect. Thank you so much. Have a great day.
0: Yeah, you're welcome. Enjoy the sun.
1: I will. Thank you. Bye-bye.

0: It's Josh Stumpf here on Caribou Country with Highway Money. Well, hey, how's it going? It's Becky here with you at 5:28 already. Well, sorry, 5:38. Let me read that clock a little bit better. And you know what? The thing about time passing means we get closer and closer to super fun things like watch parties. We have got a watch party going down in Williams Lake, which is going to be all kinds of fun tomorrow. We also have got watch party happening right in our back door here in Quesnel, which is also all kinds of fun, happening at the soccer center in town. And it's just going to start at 2 p.m. That's when the doors open, which is great. It's got a whole beer garden happening there too, courtesy of Barkerville Brewing, and they're going to have giant live screens, which is all kinds of fun. So yeah, if you were interested in looking up that, yeah, that's going to be happening at the QYSA out in Quesnel, looking like a fantastic time to kind of get together and just enjoy Canada taking on Qatar for the World Cup.
1: I'm hosting a big event. Got guests arriving, food to cook, and a grill to watch. By the time it's over, I won't have enjoyed any of it.
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0: Kissel and Cooper Allen with Two of Us on Caribou Country. And you know what? We are at that unfortunate time of day where I got to turn around and go home for the evening. That is okay. 6 o'clock will come around in 15 minutes and we will have a nice Wednesday night. And then, hey, it is all downhill once we're past hump day. So I guess I can't complain too badly about going home this evening. But you know what? That's fine. I'll be back here tomorrow for your Thursday. It is, as a quick reminder, half price deals day tomorrow. All kinds of excited. It starts at 10 a.m. exactly. And like the whole thing is first come, first serve. So if you've been checking out the deals today, quick reminder, they may not be there if you log on at like 11 or noon or anything like that. So you know what? Just maybe take some time and go check it out today. But in the meantime, I hope you have a great evening.
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0: Hunter Brothers, been a minute right here on Caribou Country. Good morning to you. It's 6:12 on your Thursday morning, and it's been a minute since we had a half-price deals day. And today, wouldn't you know it, is that day. That's right. The website unlocks at 10 o'clock this morning. We'll be back with a little refresher course as to what to expect today. Right now, though, it's our buddy Tyler Joe Miller, Broken Man, right here on Caribou Country.
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0: Lone Star with Amazed right here on Caribou Country. 6:20 on your Thursday morning. And you know what I'm amazed by? All these half-price deals. That's right. It's half-price deals day, which means at 10 o'clock this morning, our website, myhalfpricedealsnow.com, it unlocks. 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Now, you do have to log in. 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So get that done in the next couple hours here. 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
0: It's 6:23 on your Thursday morning, and looking at the weather out there, I'm seeing a lot of blue sky here in the Quesnel area. That's a nice start to the day. We're hitting a daytime high today. Should be about 24 degrees or so now. We do have an odd chance of showers in Quesnel this afternoon, but otherwise should just be a mix of sun and cloud getting us through the day today, dropping down to about 8 degrees overnight tonight. Back into the tunes, we got Parma Lee with Cowgirl on Caribou Country.

0: It's Tucker Wetmore, his new song, Brunette, right here on Caribou Country. Good morning to you at 6:40 on your Thursday morning. The sun is shining. What a day. You may have heard in the news, Dale was saying there are watch parties for the World Cup today here in the Caribou. I know that the one in Quesnel is at the Youth Soccer Association, that big soccer complex down just past Corlew Secondary School. Doors open for that at 2 p.m. today. You can watch Canada take on Qatar. I've heard it pronounced both ways. I'm just throwing that out there right now. And if you want to bring your kids along, they can rip around in the other field while you watch the game in field number one. That sounds like fun. And then if you haven't had enough entertainment after that, when the soccer game is over, you head over to Spirit Square because it's Music Mix at 6 tonight. The Corlew Jazz Band is going to be playing, and they put on a real good show, let me tell you.
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0: Just about 6:43 on your, I almost said Friday. It's Thursday. I know what day it is. Don't let anybody tell you otherwise. People often say, oh, that Kyle Bottom, he doesn't know what day it is. I know it's Thursday. I know that. I also know this is Morgan Griffiths, just being me on Caribou Country.

0: It's Connor Smith. Creek will rise. Man, I don't. Why did that become a tongue twister? I tried to say queek. That's not a word. Good morning to you. It is Thursday morning, just about 6:49, lotto o'clock, as I call it. And we are a few hours away from the start of Half Price Deals Day. 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So some things are like physical items that you can get for half price, like a scooter for half price. Who doesn't want a sweet scooter to ride around on? Or maybe like a gift card to your favorite restaurant or something like that. It all unlocks at 10 o'clock this morning, and you can get stuff for half price. Now, this is a flash sale, which means that you got 24 hours. If you want to get yourself a Mr. Mike's Steakhouse Quesnel gift card, $25 gift card for $12.50, that's something you can only do between 10 a.m. this morning and 10 a.m. tomorrow morning. So you got to think, but don't think too hard, because these things are in limited supply as well. So, honestly, half price is a deal you don't really have to ponder too hard.
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0: 6:51 on your Thursday morning. That means it's time to head off towards our 9 o'clock. 9 o'clock? Man, first I didn't know what day it was. Now I don't know what time it is. Your 7 o'clock news coming up next. Here's Brett Kissel, Night in the Life.

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You're listening to CKWL 570 AM Williams Lake and CKCQ 100.3 Quesnel. You are in Caribou Country.

you wanna. It's Billy Currington. Do I make you wanna? Right here on Caribou Country. Good morning to you. It's 7:13 on your Thursday morning. And I stumbled upon an old interview of the Highwayman last night, which is just too good not to share. So we'll get into that coming up next. We'll even listen to the Highwayman first. But right now, we got Megan Maroney. Love this song from her. I'm Not Pretty on Caribou Country.

0: It's the Highwaymen right here on Caribou Country. Good morning to you. If you've never heard the Highwaymen before, it is a country music super group composed of Willie Nelson, Kris Kristofferson, Waylon Jennings, and of course, Johnny Cash. Now, I stumbled upon this interview that they did. Must have been back in the mid-80s. And essentially what the reviewer asked, or what the interviewer asked, was if they'd started this group because they couldn't sell tickets on their own, which is just a shocking thing to ask this group of guys. Here's their answer. You're going to hear from Johnny Cash first, Kris second, and then a little Waylon Jennings right at the end.
1: It's not a true statement that you made there. I haven't had a show this year for my show with myself and my wife and the Carter family that hasn't been a sellout. And I know Willie sells out every place he plays. So does Waylon. So does Kris. It's not true that we can't make it on our own. As a matter of fact, we have trouble working into our schedule the shows for the Highwaymen for the four of us to perform together. We got four schedules to work out.
2: I might point out that I sell out smaller venues than they do. I'll tell you one more point too, that if you ask another question like that, we'll burn your home.
0: I had such a good laugh listening to that, because it's such an insulting question to ask these guys. Kris Kristofferson comes in, tries to be the peacemaker, gave everyone a little laugh, and then Waylon Jennings is like, ask that again, we'll burn your house.
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0: 7:23 on your Thursday morning. I'm seeing a lot of blue sky out there. Supposed to get up to about 24 degrees today here in Quesnel. Maybe even a little bit warmer down in Williams Lake. And there is a slight chance that we see some showers in Quesnel this afternoon, but that could just be bluff. That could be a bluff right there. We all know meteorologists love to bluff. All right, heading off towards our 7:30 news with Keith.

0: It's Blake Shelton with Texas right here on Caribou Country. Good morning to you. It is Half Price Deals Day. 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Now, under the accommodation section on myhalfpricedealsnow.com, we got some stays at the Reynolds Resort in Canham Lake. If you're planning a summer vacation, you want to get a cabin for half price for a four-day stay or a one-week stay. 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They got a trailer pad, four-night stay for half price as well. This one is really useful, the Anavada Inn and Suites in Prince George. If you've got something coming up in the next, like, 6 months, or so that you're going to need to do an overnight stay in PG, you can get a one-night stay at the Anavada Inn and Suites in PG for half price. I think, yeah, this is a genius way to save when you have to make an overnighter, right? You're going to like a big show or something in the fall. You don't want to drive back at the end of the night, right? You want to party it up in PG. Book your stay now.
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0: Just about 7:44 on your Thursday morning. Looking like it's going to be a warm one today, 24 degrees. Nice little bit of sun to get us through the afternoon. Dropping down to about 8 overnight tonight. Back into the tunes right now with Jordan Davis. Turn This Truck Around on Caribou Country.

0: Jas Moskaluk, Life for Me, right here on Caribou Country. Good morning to you. 7:50 on your Thursday morning. And my wife and daughter are out of town for a couple days, which means I'm living the bachelor life. No complaints out of me. But every time this happens, I go into this mode where I just like try to eat everything that's in the fridge. And the biggest stumbling block for me right now is what the heck am I going to do with all the vegetables? Because like if left to my own devices, I will just eat a salami and cheese sandwich three meals a day. I won't even bat an eye. But my wife loves vegetables. She keeps buying them for some reason. I have like three cucumbers in my fridge right now, a bag of spinach, and a couple other things as well. And okay, here's where my brain has gone. Do you think I could just like blend them all up in the food processor and like freeze them into cubes? And then if I want to add vegetable content to something I'm making, like making a meat sauce or something, just throw in a blended frozen cube of carrot and spinach and cucumber? Do you think that would work?
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0: 7:53 on your Thursday morning, and that means it's time to head off towards our 8 o'clock news. We're going to make that journey with Shaboozy and Jelly Roll. 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

It's Jade Eagleson with Lucky right here on Caribou Country. Good morning to you. It's 8:11 on your Thursday morning, and I've just clocked that we got less than a week left of school, right? My daughter, her last day of school is this coming Wednesday, which means we are into the, we're into the end. We're into the tail end stretch. Hope everyone's got their summer plans figured out. If you don't, maybe I can give you a few ideas coming up next. First, Stephen Lee Olson, Bigger Than This Town on Caribou Country.

0: It's Riley Green. There was this girl right here on Caribou Country. Good morning to you. It's 8:18 on your Thursday morning. And yeah, we're heading into the last weekend of the school year. The school week, or the school year, ends for, I think, most students next week. Wednesday is my daughter's final day of school. And yeah, that means you got to get to figuring stuff out. Is it crazy as a parent? You like go the entire, you got the entire year, and then you come up to the end of June, you're like, oh yeah, I didn't plan anything for the next 2 months. So my wife and daughter have been working on like what the schedule is going to look like in the summer. You know, lots of walks with the dogs and things like that. And the thing that I was most excited to hear was my wife said no TV until after lunch for my daughter this summer, which is great because I get home around lunchtime every day from work. And my favorite thing to do is lay on the couch and watch TV. And if my daughter's been watching TV all morning, then we can't participate in my favorite activity, which is being lazy. I'm sure we'll do a lot of other fun stuff this summer, like backyard camping. That's like a real low cost, low barrier of entry for camping, just setting up a tent in your backyard. Also a great way to find out if you've got critters running around back there. Ooh, is that a fox?
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0: All right, it's 8:21 on your Thursday morning. Looking pretty sunny out there right now. Daytime high is supposed to be about 24 degrees today. A little mix of sun and cloud to get us through the afternoon. We do have a very slight chance of showers in the Quesnel area this afternoon. Just throwing that out there so that if it rains, people say, oh, Kyle didn't warn us about this. Just got to cover all my bases. Heading off towards our 8:30 news. Love this track from Leanne Womack. I Hope You Dance, right here on Caribou Country.

0: at the Quesnel Arts and Rec Center July 4th and 5th, and the Provincials are in Kamloops August 14th to 16th. The Toronto Blue Jays beat the Boston Red Sox 3-0 yesterday, just hours after the Jays placed scheduled starter Max Scherzer on the injured list. Seven Toronto pitchers combined for the shutout, and Toronto goes for the sweep in the series today at 10:35. Get news alerts direct to your inbox. 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I'm Dale Taylor.
1: Thanks, Dale. Your weather for the Caribou this morning. We're sitting around 12 degrees right now in Quesnel, 14 in Williams Lake. Looking real nice and sunny out there. Not seeing much in the way of clouds currently. Getting up to a daytime high today should be about 24 degrees. Little mix of sun and cloud throughout the afternoon. There is a very slight chance of showers in Quesnel this afternoon. Just have to say that in case it does actually happen. 8 degrees overnight tonight. And then looking at tomorrow, going to be, probably about 24, 25 degrees. There is a decent chance of showers as we start the weekend, though.
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0: It's Josh Ross, Scared of Getting Sober, right here on Caribou Country, 8:39 on your Thursday morning. Now, I was talking about things you can do with the kids this summer, and now that they are dropped off at school, I can let you know about this one. Because, you know, I don't want to put you in a position where you have to do this if you don't want to do it. But learning how to make little movies on your phone, that is a very important skill. If you want to work, if your kids want to work in any form of entertainment, like even the radio, where like I do a little chit chat for a living, right? Being able to make little videos on your phone is a very, very important skill. There's this program I use called CapCut. It's free to download. There's like, it's like a lot of programs. It's free, quote unquote, but there's a lot of things that you can only access if you pay the monthly subscription fee. But all the videos I make on CapCut using the free version, and it's really fun. My daughter and I, a couple weekends ago, we made a cute little video with a couple of puppets and our two dogs, and it was a lot of fun. You know, it took us about an hour, and you can do like, you can do voiceovers after the fact, which I think is really cool. And I would definitely, if your kids are interested in making videos, that's a great thing you can work on this summer. 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
0: Just about 8:43 on your Thursday morning. And looking like a nice sunny day out there. I'm not believing that weird rain forecast. I'm saying my personal forecast, sun, couple of clouds, nothing too crazy. Here's Sam Hunt taking us to the country house right here on Caribou Country.

0: New from Ella Langley, it's Be Her, right here on Caribou Country. Good morning to you. It is 8:50 on your Thursday morning, and that means we are 1 hour and 10 minutes away from Half Price Deals. That's right. 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
0: It's 8:53 on your Thursday morning, and that means it's time for us to head off towards that 9 o'clock news. Got some Eric Church for you right now. Smoke a little smoke right here on Caribou Country.
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1: Good morning, I'm Dale Taylor. 100 Mile RCMP have identified a person attempting to use counterfeit bills in the city. Sergeant Brian Lamb says police were called to a business on Horse Lake Road June 12th, which reported a male customer was attempting to use a counterfeit $100 bill.
2: When confronted about the bill being fake, decided to pay for the items with a debit card and left prior to police attendance. The male was identified and police continue to investigate.
1: Lamb says police have been getting considerably fewer calls of people using counterfeit bills at businesses in the area. Lamb says police were getting anywhere from 2 to 5 calls a week in the wintertime. That is now down to 2 or 3 calls per week. Police have been putting out more education on how businesses can spot counterfeit money, which they say has helped businesses stay safer. Anyone with information on this latest incident or previous ones are asked to contact the 100 Mile RCMP. A crash course on local government will be available to Caribou residents later this month. Local government workshops will be taking place in Williams Lake, 100 Mile, and Quesnel. Christina Bentley, owner of Strategic Leadership Services, will be the facilitator.
3: So we'll be focused on what is the role of local government in our lives, what is the roles and responsibilities of local governments versus the responsibilities of other levels of government. There'll be some conversation around what empowers elected officials, what constrains elected officials, what's the time commitment, how can you prepare.
1: Bentley, a former councillor and mayor of Golden, says it's for potential candidates in the upcoming municipal elections and engaged citizens. The workshops will take place in Williams Lake City Council Chambers on Monday, at the Creekside Seniors Activity Center in 100 Mile on Wednesday, and in Quesnel City Council Chambers next Friday. Doctors' advocacy groups are raising the alarms over growing specialist wait times in the province. A survey conducted by Doctors of BC and Consultant Specialists of BC finds waitlists grew by 10% from 2024 to 2025. Dr. Robert Carruthers, head of Consultant Specialists of BC, says the problem is driven by population growth over the past decade and an aging population.
4: Right now, there's 1.2 million or more people waiting to see a specialist. And even if we had more than 1,000 new specialists to start working on this backlog, it would still take a great deal of time.
1: Doctors of BC is calling on the province to implement a waitlist management program to make the system more efficient. In sports, a Williams Lake junior golfer is third at the BC Indigenous Championships in Campbell River. Cale Fulton is that golfer with a first round of 86, and his second round is coming up today. Also just outside the top 10 are Crystal Wells in the women's stroke play at 11th and Colton Thomas in the men's stroke play tied for 13th. Today is the second round of the championship in Campbell River, with top finishers qualifying for the Indigenous Challenge match between British Columbia and Ontario. The first races for the BC Cup Downhill Series for mountain biking is this weekend at Whistler Blackcomb. Last year, 150 miles, Reese Vath was in the Expert U19 men's division, and he finished third in the point standings for the season. Other Caribou riders finishing in the top 10 at the end of the season were 150 miles' Kalen Vath, who was fourth in Sport U15 men, and Williams Lake's Evan McMath, sixth in Expert U17 men. It's a big day for soccer in Vancouver. Canada will play its second game in Group B at the World Cup this afternoon at 3 at BC Place against Qatar. The other Group B game today has Switzerland against Bosnia-Herzegovina at noon. All four teams in Group B have a draw after their first game, with 1 goal for and 1 goal against. The Toronto Blue Jays beat Boston yesterday 3-0, and Toronto plays in Boston this morning at 10:35. Get news alerts direct to your inbox. 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I'm Dale Taylor.
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5: Good morning. Your weather for the Caribou today. It's 15 degrees out there in Quesnel right now. 18 degrees in Williams Lake. Fair skies overhead. It's mostly sunny. Few little tiny clouds here and there. But yeah, looking like a real nice day ahead of us. Warming up to about 23 in Quesnel today, 24 in Williams Lake. One of my weather forecasts is saying slight chance of showers in Quesnel this afternoon, but I don't believe it. I'm mentioning it just because it's being said, but I think that meteorologists are just having a bad day. We're dropping down to about 8 degrees overnight tonight. And then looking at tomorrow, that's where we're more likely to see some showers. 60% showers in Quesnel tomorrow during the day as we hit a daytime high, probably about 24 degrees. Going to be 28 and sunny in Williams Lake tomorrow.
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Cody Johnson, his new song, The Fall, right here on Caribou Country. Good morning to you. It's 9:13 on your Thursday morning. And with all the fun happening this morning, I forgot, we got to talk about Father's Day. That's coming up next. First, got the perfect soundtrack for your day if you're smuggling Coors Light across state lines. You know what I'm talking about. It's East.

0: It's Scotty McCreary. A little help from Hootie and the Blowfish on that one. Bottle Rockets right here on Caribou Country. Well, we're heading into a busy weekend. This Sunday, the 21st, is three things at once. It's the first day of summer, it's National Indigenous Peoples Day, and it is Father's Day. And we have put together a contest for Father's Day called the Dad's Big Day Giveaway. We have assembled a massive amount of prizes. It's like $2,900 worth of prizing. So much stuff. There's a box of meat. There's a barbecue. There's Oakley sunglasses, which I've always wanted to wear because they look super cool. And just so much more stuff. Gift cards, gift certificates to tons of great local businesses throughout the Caribou. Now, this is your last day to get qualified. So there's a couple ways to do it. You can head over to mycaribounow.com. You can click the win tab, get yourself entered online, or you can dial me up in the studio right now. The numbers to dial, 392-2933 for everybody in Williams Lake, or 992-5554 in Quesnel.
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Holler, thought about you right here on Caribou Country. Good morning to you. You know what I'm thinking about? Half price deals. That's right. Starts at 10 a.m. Got a good one for you coming up next. They're all good ones, but this one stands out for a very particular reason. Right now we got the King. It's George Strait. I Cross My Heart.

0: It's Tim Hicks. Here comes the thunder right here on Caribou Country. Good morning to you. 9:36 on your Thursday morning, and it is Half Price Deals Day. The website unlocks at 10 o'clock this morning. 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Sometimes it's like a gift card. 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
0: 9:39 on your Thursday morning. Looking nice out there. We should be warming up to about 24 degrees today. One of the weather forecasts did say that there's a slight chance of showers in Quesnel this afternoon, but I'm disregarding it. That's right. I don't believe you, meteorologist. Try to make me. Back into the tunes right now. A great song for a sunny day. It's Zach Taub, Good Times and Tan Lines, right here on Caribou Country.

Andrew Hyatt on me right here on Caribou Country. That's what you can say if you buy like a cool gift certificate over on myhalfpricedealsnow.com. You go, oh, lunch? It's on me. No, disregard the fact that I got this $25 gift card for $12.50. That's how you buy lunch and save at the same time. I'll be right back after Dallas Smith. How do you miss me? Right here on Caribou Country.

0: It's Dallas Smith. How do you miss me? Right here on Caribou Country. Good morning to you. It's 9:49 on your Thursday morning. And that means we're just about 10 minutes away from Half Price Deals Day. The website unlocks in about 10 minutes. 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You can find all sorts of great stuff. 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
0: All right, it's 9:52 on your Thursday morning. That means it's time for me to head on down the old dusty trail. Half Price Deals starts in 8 minutes. 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I leave you in the hands of Max McKnone, Better Me For You.

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You're listening to CKWL 570 AM Williams Lake and CKCQ 100.3 Quesnel. You're in Caribou Country.

That's Mer Morris and 80s Mercedes here on Caribou Country. Good morning, everybody. How you doing? Chris here. Happy half-price deals day. The site just went live, and I just tried to get into it myself a second ago, and it told me I had a four-minute wait. It's going to be pretty busy up there for the first little while here, but have patience. Stay in the queue. Don't refresh the page, otherwise you lose your spot. And check out all deals all going up there. Some great, great, great ones to be had. And a lot of these deals sell out pretty quick. Now, the whole thing goes for 24 hours, of course, but some of them are limited and some of them go fast. So make sure you're getting in there when you can. And once again, if you're in the queue to get into the site, just wait and don't refresh the page because you lose your spot that way. Well, we're going to be telling you about a few deals going on and a few other things as we go along this morning or this midday. So stick around. Gives you something to do while you're waiting to get into half-price deals. Here's Haley Benedict.

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0: That's Evan Burnson and Southside of Sober here on Caribou Country having a look at the weather for today. Well, nice and sunny according to the forecast. Does say mix of sun and cloud, though. Chance of showers this afternoon. Highs of 24 for today and a low of 8 overnight for tonight. For tomorrow, mainly sunny once again. Chance of showers in the afternoon once again. Even a risk of a thunderstorm. Windy, though. Gusting to 50 at times tomorrow afternoon. Highs of 24. Periods of rain for tomorrow night. Wind and lows of 8.
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0: There's Washboard Union. I run on country here on Caribou Country. Hi, guys. How you doing? Happy Half Price Deals Day. I got into the site without too much of a problem. Took me a few minutes. Just if you're waiting in line, then don't refresh the page because you do lose your place that way. 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The Occidental in Quesnel. 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

0: That's Tony Stevens Whiskey in Colorado here on Caribou Country. Half Price Deals is on the go, and the site's pretty lively up there. If you can't get through right away, just leave yourself in the queue there. Don't refresh the page because that'll put you right back at the beginning again. And it'll automatically refresh and get you back into it as soon as things go on there. Let's see. We got quite a bit of stuff up there to go through. It doesn't look like anything's sold out just yet. So that's good news. We are up there, actually. You've got some great deals on radio advertising. If you want to pop up there and check that out, do a little radio advertising. Great time to do it. And, here's one for you. 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

0: is Josh Ross on a different night here on Caribou Country, having a look at what the weather holds for today. Well, it's looking pretty nice where I am. Does say a sun and cloud, though, and a chance of showers as the afternoon comes around. High is at 24 for today and a low of 8 overnight for tonight. Got some wind in the forecast and possibly a thunderstorm for tomorrow. Highs of 24 for tomorrow and a low of 8 for tomorrow night with periods of rain.
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0: There's James Barker Band and Somebody I Know here on Caribou Country. Half Price Deals is well underway. The website's speeding up a little bit now. I know we had some delays as soon as 10 o'clock hit. Here's one for you. Mr. Mike's Steakhouse Casual in Quesnel, a favorite Quesnel restaurant. 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I love those burgers that they have. Man, those things are good. This one is only good for the Quesnel location, and there's quite a few of these left. It's a $25 gift certificate. And, of course, Half Price Deals, it's on now for $12.50. Quite a few of those left, so check that out. Always love Mr. Mike's. Yum.
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There's Lee Bryson, a woman like you here on Caribou Country. How you guys doing? Rolling into the afternoon on your Thursday. Half Price Deals as well on the go. 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Great deal to me. Things have slowed down a little bit up there, so it's easier to get onto the site now. So get up there and get the deals while they're hot. It only goes until 10 o'clock tomorrow morning. So make sure you're getting the ones you want while you can, because some of them are limited offers.

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0: Tim and the Glory Boys here on Caribou Country, checking on the weather for the rest of the afternoon and into the evening. Well, it's looking pretty nice out there right now. Does say a mix of sun and cloud as the day goes on. A few clouds for tonight. Chance of showers near the Caribou Mountains, though, early this evening at a low of 7. For tomorrow, mainly sunny, but increasing clouds in the afternoon and a risk of a thunderstorm even. Wind and high of 25 is the forecast for tomorrow. Periods of rain for tomorrow night. Wind and lows of 10.
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0: That's Aaron Bruchette, and When a Mama's Boy Meets a Daddy's Girl here on Caribou Country. Half Price Deals on the go. I have some other ones for you because I have quite the list of them here. 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Let's see. What do we got going on here? 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So, yeah, wouldn't that be relaxing? 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And all this goes until tomorrow morning at 10 a.m. So make sure you're getting your deals while you can. Some of them are limited. As I say, there's only three left on this one, so get out there.
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0: As Rec Laws and Never Drinking Again here on Country 840. Half Price Deals is on the go all the way until 10 o'clock tomorrow morning. Check out all the deals up there, and you get some pretty good ones. And some of them are going fast, so make sure you're getting up there and grabbing them while you can, because some of them are very limited in duration. 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

0: Gord Bamford drink along song here on Caribou Country. That's where we are. All right, just double checking that one. Weather wise for tonight, you're looking at pretty not too bad tonight. A few clouds and lows of 7 overnight. There is a chance of showers near the Caribou Mountains. For tomorrow, though, mainly sunny in the morning, and then it's going to get cloudier as the day goes on. Chance of showers in the afternoon, possibly even a thunderstorm. And for tomorrow night, says periods of rain. Highs of 25 for tomorrow and lows of 10.
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0: That's Nate Howler here on Caribou Country, and that gang is going to wrap things up for me on your midday show. Becky will be along in a few minutes' time, though. To tell you all about some more half-price deals. 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

0: I promise you this, this much I swear. Yeah, we'd both go to jail over her. Yeah, we'd both some go to jail over her.
1: Every hour is another chance to hear your favorite song. Maybe right now, Caribou Country.

Rascal Flatts here on Caribou Country at 208. And hi, how's it going? It's Becky out here with you on Half Price Deal Day. A whole bunch of cool, very, very cool things you could be getting for, yeah, half price off. And I got a cool one that I think you should start off with that is absolutely perfect for Father's Day. So why don't we get that going in a few more minutes here after Madeline Monroe's Middle of the Bed.

0: It's Megan Patrick on Caribou Country with Things I Shouldn't Say. And hi, Becky with you at 2:15 now on Half Price Deals Day. It's kind of one of my favorite days of the year just because I love saving money and also doing practical things in my life. Like, for example, coming up for Father's Day on the topic of practical gifts to give, I'm sure you have experiences like I've had with my own dad where you have go into a truck and it is just all kinds of filthy and dirty and you're like, this would be a great thing to go get detailed. And that is the thing you can be doing. If you head on over to myhalfpricedealsnow.com, you'll see Ron's Just Details, which is a great place to go. And just, get that truck detailed out. You know, if it's a farm truck, even if you would just have small kids in your life, because every time I've gone to a vehicle with small children, there's going to be some crumbled crackers or something somewhere there or something smushy and unidentifiable. 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So right now you can get on $100, only pay $50 of those dollars, but have the full value at myhalfpricedealsnow.com. 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
0: Time for your 2020 weather and a beautiful sunny day out here in the Caribou. High of 22 right now. Overnight we're going down to same thing as last night with about plus 7. Little bit of clouds coming in for tomorrow where they're starting to call for a chance of showers, potentially some thunder showers, and a daytime high of 25 for our Friday. But like I said, it's 22 right now out in Quesnel. Williams Lake is 19. 100 Mile also sitting at 19. Back to the music on Caribou Country with the Zac Brown Band and Chicken Fried.

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0: It's Tavy here on Caribou Country with That's Gonna Leave a Memory. And hi, Becky here with you, 2:31. And, you know, we were talking about today being half price deal day, but I realized I didn't actually describe what half price deals is or what's it about. But, you know, I'll give you a bit of a hint. It has something to do with you being able to get a whole bunch of really cool stuff for exactly half the price, but you get the full value of the item. So let me walk you through this. What you do, you head on over to the website that is myhalfpricedealsnow.com. You get yourself all registered. Takes like, I think it was like 2.5 minutes when I signed up, very, very fast. And then you just put anything you want in your cart. Like, for example, if you want maybe more of a self-care kind of day going on, we have got just so many different things from places like Butterfly Kisses by Nikki, 30-minute massages from Paradise Spa, a massage salon, which looks like something that is going to be going to my cart pretty soon. 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

0: It's Brett Kissel on Caribou Country with another one. Well, hi, it's Becky with you at 247 on Half Price Deal Days, but I wanted to take a bit of a break from Half Price Deals and tell you about tickets you could potentially be winning for something else incredibly fun this summer. Actually, next weekend on the 27th of June, it's the DeRoche Ridge Rush, and we officially are slowly wrapping up the tickets we've been giving away for the last few weeks here, but we do have one more chance for you to win tickets, and sign up is slowly also wrapping up as well. So if you don't win tickets or you have tickets already, make sure you head on over to DeRoche Ridge Mercantile, because you got to do all the paperwork involved with that. But in the meantime, why don't you just jump at that chance to kind of enjoy the scavenger hunt of the summer? And I mean, like, you're running around the entire area of Quesnel. Really, I don't know the businesses, that's being kept kind of hush hush, but I do know it's going to be everywhere. There's prizes involved, like costumes and cash and other fun things, so you don't want to miss it. So I'm just going to get you to go on over to our Facebook page at Caribou Country, Today's Best Country. You'll see a post up there. I've got it pinned. And you put your name in there in the comments or any comment you want. Maybe tag the person you think could win you the whole thing. And there you go. You're officially in the draw for those tickets. I'll be picking a winner a little bit before 6 o'clock tonight. So don't wait around.
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Brad Paisley here on Caribou Country. That is Mud on the Tires. Well, hi. How's it going? It's Becky out here with you. Half Price Deal Days is in full swing. And you know what? If you want to make life a little bit easier, first off, me too. But I think I might have the way for you to go about it. And we'll get to it in a few more minutes.

0: You're listening to Caribou Country for your Thursday afternoon with Doc Rock from the Washboard Union. And hi, Becky with you at 3:20. And do you like your life being just a little bit easier? I'm going to assume you said yes, because I like it when my life is a lot easier. And we've got some stuff for half price deal days just to do exactly that. Now, this thing I'm thinking about specifically, it has more to do with your taxes next year. And not, you know, that you're going to have to pay more or less on them, just someone to help you out a little bit with that. Like, we just came out of tax season, so that memory is nice and fresh on just sometimes how annoying it can be just to have to sit down and do them. So why not head on over to myhalfpricedeals.com and look at Heart Tax Service, because they have got vouchers towards different things like tax reviews, T2 tax returns, a whole bunch of vouchers towards small business stuff. 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
0: Time for your 2020 weather check, and that beautiful sunshine still outside, which is great. A few more clouds than our last hour. That will be the theme going into tonight and tomorrow. Our overnight low is only going to be about +7. Tomorrow going up back to 25, which is great, but calling for a chance of showers. A little bit of sun in there, but yeah, probably just a good solid mix of all kinds of Caribou weather. But for today, lots of sun, a little bit of clouds, and 22, which is all kinds of fun. At Williams Lake, it's 19, 100 mile, also sitting at 19. Here's Corey Kent and Co. Wetzel up next with Rocky Mountain Low.

Chris Buck Band, my favorite song from them, 1-2-Step, here on Caribou Country. Hey, it's Becky at 3:35. Half price deal days officially now in full swing. But did you know that you can also save some money on supper tonight with half price deal days? And by that, I mean heading on over to myhalfpricedealsnow.com and seeing a few things out there underneath the food and drink sections. The one I've been looking at in particular, well, two in particular, is Burnt Ends Barbecue. That's like an Italian place. It looks amazing. I don't know. I have a craving for Italian food going into tonight. It's a $25 voucher, and you're only paying $12.50 for it, which feels like a pretty affordable meal in this day and age. Or, hey, you know, maybe you're looking for some maybe more baked goods and things like, you know, everything potato and just happiness with that, like shepherd's pie roast with mashed potatoes and veggies. That is going to be courtesy of the Flavorful Fiesta Kitchen. And that, again, $25 voucher, you're only paying $12.50 for it, which is amazing. I was just kind of looking on their site because it's been a long time since lunch, okay? And your girl is a bit hungry, and this shepherd's pie, that sounds like a fantastic thing for supper tonight. And if it sounds great for you too, why don't you go on and get it for half off?

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Cranking in a new pair of jeans takes a few weeks, but breaking in this song should only take about 4 minutes. 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

0: my favorite song from Tim Hicks here on Caribou Country. It is Stronger Beer. And hey, it's 3:51 right now. I'm hanging out with Becky on West or Half Price Deals Now Day. It's awesome. It's all kinds of fun, especially because you can do things like, you know, just kind of treat yourself a little bit. I'm thinking specifically, I've been looking up Westside Beauty Bar. 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That is only $125. And the cool thing, even if you're like, hey, maybe I got a birthday coming up, maybe somebody else has a birthday coming up, doesn't that sound like a fantastic gift? 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

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You're in Caribou Country.

Out Here. That's from Stephen Lee Olsen on Caribou Country at 4:13. And hey, Becky with you today on Half Price Deals Day. And it's kind of fun for this one because we're right before Father's Day, right? So I have a great idea as a gift you could be giving Dad. And I'll tell you about it, how that connects with Half Price Deals after the boys around here from Blake Shelton.

0: Oh, and Rylene, love, hate, love on Caribou Country. And hi, Becky with you at 420, half price deal days in full swing. It's been kind of fun watching, you know, the site just, the people are going in. Things are getting sold out, so there's definitely no time to waste with this, especially because Father's Day, right around the corner, right? We've been talking about different contesting, different things you should do for your dad. And my advice for you is to combine a little bit of savings with half price deal day and something really epically cool for dad. Like, okay, so for example, I've been looking up Dragon Lake Designs. They have a $25 gift certificate out there, which you could get for $12.50, which feels like a perfect affordable kind of gift. And they can do all kinds of engravings. They got a Facebook page up there, and yeah, just a lot of home decor engravings. I love the stuff that they do on wood. 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I want one. 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And hey, you know what? 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There's a whole bunch of other stuff up there if that is the case. We can get dad something pretty epic, but you gotta head over to myhalfpricedealsnow.com before it all runs out.
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0: Time for your 2020 weather check. Well, not much of a weather check when it hasn't changed outside yet. Lots of sunshine right now. A little bit of clouds out there. There is going to be more clouds going into this evening with our low of 7. And into tomorrow, they're calling for a chance of showers. High of 25, though, maybe a little bit of sunshine. So, you know, could be an okay day so long as it stays nice and warm. But speaking of warm, it is sitting at 22 right now in Quesnel. Out in Williams Lake, that temperature is 19. 100 Mile House is at 20. Back to the music we go with Riley Green. This one is Worst Way.

Time and Joe Miller doing what she does on Caribou Country at 4:37. And hi, Becky here with you. I hope you have some kind of fitness routine kind of worked out a little bit. But if you don't, you want to try something new, might I suggest, you helping yourself save a bit of money and get that fitness going with myhalfpricedealsnow.com. Because something I've tried in the past, just to kind of shake things up, is different martial arts. Like, I was a real big boxer in college. I loved it. It was super fun. I had a friend teach me kickboxing for a bit. Also super fun. And it's

0: 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It's super cool. 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There is the Martial Art Academy Way of the Fist that has vouchers up for grabs right now. They got one for both adults and kids. So, hey, you can make it a whole family event doing it. And yeah, it's 50% off, which is awesome. But you still get that full like $100 worth of stuff out there, which is pretty nice. So there's still a few ones up there if you're interested in looking that up, maybe changing up that routine a little bit, especially getting into summer, right? That's the whole fun point, just being nice and active and trying something new out.
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0: Dallas Smith on Caribou Country. The song is If It Gets You Where You Want to Go. And hey, Becky with you at 4:49 now. And, you know, talking about going places you want to go, I have a slight suspicion you might want to go check out some pretty good music in your life, right? How about Arts Wells? That is coming up next weekend, which is just so close now. I keep thinking it's like, you know, sometime in like July, August. No. Next weekend is the official date. Been looking up the lineup. Yeah, there's some pretty fun bands out there, and everything is just on the website at artwells.com if you're interested in seeing a bit of that. But we're actually so excited. We've had tickets to give away. Now, I'm going to be picking a name out of the hat in, yeah, you know what, another 10 minutes or so. But I thought I'd give you one last chance. If you just send me a text with a code word in it. That's right. I want a keyword from you. And we're going to make it really easy because it's about a festival. Why don't you just text me the word festival, right? Just in case, you know, you were having confusions about what you were trying to win. But yeah, send me the text with the word festival. I'll put your name in the hat. If you get a text back to me, fantastic. It means you've won the tickets.
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